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1: We've lost dancing. All these things that we took for granted.

Monday night to the club, Tuesday night to the club, Wednesday night, what a headache, but I went to the club. Thursday night to the club, Friday night didn't wanna go, then my friend Michelle called me on the phone and so I went to the club. Saturday night to the club, Sunday night to the club.

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